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0: Hello, hello, hello, hello, hello, hello. Good morning to everybody. Teka lang, nag-overlap ang mga musiko. Good morning, everybody. 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
0: Okay, so before anything else, happy, happy Father's Day to all fathers out there. To my very own Papa, happy Father's Day sa'yo in heaven, Papa. I know that you're celebrating there with all of your barkadas that are already there. Watch over me. I'm your Papa's girl. So, to everybody that has a father still right now, and those that are already in heaven, celebrate with your father while your father is still there. Okay, so today, di naman aligned sa Father's Day yung aking topic, pero malala, durog kagad tayo ang aga-aga pa lang. So, good morning to everybody who's joining me here in my TikTok live, and for everyone that's nasa car nila or like nasa house nila or preparing to celebrate the Father's Day, good morning and join me for the next 4 hours. You're with Chica Dora, only here on Vibe 105.5 FM. Yun, ang topic natin ngayon, malala. Diyos ko Lord, palala ng palala yung mga topic ko. Talagang gusto ko talaga maging pambansang mapanakit na DJ ever in the whole wide world.
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0: Okay, so the topic, can two people who once loved each other become genuine friends? Or is friendship after love simply unfinished business wearing a different name? In short, ang ating topic ngayon ay, can an ex be a good friend?
2: Aww.
0: Yun ang sinasabi ko. 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Okay? So, welcome to another Sunday edition of Be For Real Weekends where we talk about life, love, healing, heartbreak, lalo doon sa mga taong walang time, kagaya ni nung isang architect na kakilala ko, yung friend ko lang ba, walang time, sobra siyang busy. And we hope here in this safe space, here on Vibe 105.5 FM. I'm your one and only Chica Dora, di ba? Ang 100% mapanakit, 100% marupok, pero 500% real talk DJ ng Vibe 105.5 FM. So the ang pinakamalala, pinaka heavyweight na topic this morning. Can we still be friends? Can you still be friends with an ex? 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
2: Aww.
0: Oh, wow. Okay, shout out to Yang King, case to case basis. Pag-usapan natin yung basis. What kind of basis is that? Okay, or are we simply trying to keep alive something that should have been maybe or should have already ended? So, let's start with honesty. Always naman akong honest, no? So, I'm an honest person talaga. That's the only thing that I can offer anyone, my honesty. Okay, so let's be honest. Not social media honesty, ha? 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Alam yan ni Architect Robin Mendoza. 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Okay? And I'm doing great honesty. It's real honesty. Real talk. 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Chares. 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Yes. Yun nga, yun, di ba, Yangking, sinabi ko lang kanina earlier na, are you saying it verbally na we're better off as friends? Pero deep in your heart, yun nga, hanapin natin yung aorta natin, magpa-ECG tayo, or 2D echo kaya, magpa-2D echo tayo. The thing that your heart is saying is that, I still love this person and I will take all access available in order for me to reach him or her.
2: Aww.
0: Okay, so, ano daw yun? 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Diba? So, good morning. Marami tayong pag-uusapan. Let's take this down a little bit slow because masarap mag-slow down kapag nasa Sunday tayo, diba? And let's enjoy Retro Rhythms because every Sunday dito sa Before Real Weekends with Chikadora, reminiscing ako sa gumigis ang alarm clock ko when I was little and my papa was still with us, sa family namin. Ang alarm clock low would always be Engelbert Humperdinck or Frank Sinatra or everyone from the Rat Pack or yung mga 1960s, 1950s na mga music. And that's when I know that it's Sunday. So join me for the rest of this Sunday as we enjoy the songs of yesterday. You're vibing with Chikadora only here on Vibe 105.5 FM. 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
0: Okay, so think about that, mga ka-Vibe 105.5 FM, ha? Yung, before we did the music break, we were talking about why is it so hard for a relationship to end? Why is there a heartbreak that happens? Because, yun nga, they miss the version of themselves that existed within the relationship. So think about that, ha? Maybe you don't miss them. Maybe you miss who you were when you were with them. Diba? You miss being excited. Diba yun yung sinasabi ko? Kanina sinabi ko na parang there will be one person na kapag may gusto kang gawin, meron kang mayayaya ka agad na alam mo na legit na gusto ka niyang samahan din. Parang ganyan. Maybe you miss being excited. Maybe you miss being chosen. Maybe you miss having someone to call or someone calling you. Diba? Yung routine nga, yung comfortability and the familiarity of the relationship, yun yung nakaka-miss. And you miss having someone to call you, di ba? Parang every morning at 7 o'clock in the morning, may expectin ka na magri-ring and then may excite ka doon and then good morning mahal or good morning babe, ganyan-ganyan. How was your sleep? Parang ganyan-ganyan, di ba? Kapag like hindi pa kayo together in one house, ganyan. So kapag meron naman na mag-asawa na kayo and you're living in one house, you miss that person. Kunyari like, what happened, no? Yung marriage nyo hindi naging maayos, parang ganyan. So you miss having to have somebody beside you when you're going to sleep or somebody that you can have coffee with every morning or have lunch, etc., etc., etc. Yun. You miss the feeling of belonging somewhere. Diba? Tapos, who you are really missing? The person? The relationship? Or the dream? Diba? Yung to have a person na hanggang sa dulo. Okay? Sige. So, now, before everyone says, no, never, impossible, let's be fair, there are situations where friendships works for the exes. Diba? Not often, But sometimes it works. Sabi ko nga, 'di ba? It's not true to all na hindi ka pwedeng maging friends sa ex mo. But to some, meron, 'di ba? Imagine this, two people genuinely cared for each other. Nobody cheated, nobody lied, nobody manipulated, nobody betrayed. Walang nakasira dun sa relationship. It's just that they just wanted different futures. 'Di ba? One wanted children, one didn't, one wanted to stay, one wanted to leave. Kunyari merong pangarap na mag-OFW siya, parang ganyan. One wanted marriage, one wasn't ready yet, 'di ba? Sometimes, you know, love exists, pero compatibility doesn't. Yan yung pinagtagpo pero hindi tinadhana. Aww. 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You took the journey together but your destinations were different. So research published in the Journal of Personal Relationships found that former partners who maintain healthy friendships often share four characteristics. Okay? So, number one is emotional closure. Kinot nila yung part na naglalandian sila. Okay? Kinot nila yung kilig. Kinot nila yung mali siya. Parang ganyan. And then number two, mutual respect. Number three, clear boundaries. Especially if both of you belong now to a different relationship, that even ang pinaka mahirap na sitwasyon dyan, if you were co-workers, like you are belonging to one organization or one school or one company, parang ganyan, and then nandun din kayo sa isang department, tapos previously na-develop kayo sa isa't isa, so the relationship grew but then again it didn't work, but because you belong to the same department, so the friendship was nurtured. And then, ang importante lang dyan, ang ilalagay natin sa puso, sa isip, at sa diwa natin, na if we ended the relationship, kailangan end yun. Okay? 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Yeah, meron ganun, Juan. 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Diba? 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You might not be his or her destination. But still, you were the major part in order for him to reach him or her to reach his or her destination. Okay, ha? So, yun ha. Yun. Emotional closure. Hang on. So, emotional closure, mutual respect, and clear boundaries. Okay? And within the four that were researched by the Personal Relationships Journal, notice what's missing. Diba? It missed the word hope. 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So, tatanggalin lang natin. Okay, emotional closure is there. Mutual respect is there. Clear boundaries is there. But we will take off the word hope. Hindi na tayo aasa that the relationship will be rekindled or kakanta kayo ng national anthem nyo na muling ibalik ang tamis ng pag-ibig. Okay, understood yan ha. Clear yan, te. 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Wala nang landian. Okay, so because friendship becomes impossible when one person is secretly waiting, yun, huwag ka nang umasa, Bench. 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So you cannot build a friendship while secretly hoping for a relationship. 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Pero mixing both and then hoping that the relationship will be back again at muling ibalik ang tamis ng pag-ibig, hindi yan tama. 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Okay, so we're still going to go back. Marami pa tayong pag-uusapan about that. So ha, this segment, mga ka-Vibe 105.5 FM, posible. There is a possibility that you can be friends with your ex. 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We're going past the emotional maturity, we're going to have boundaries, and we're going to have a clear direction that, okay, this person I once loved, di ba, is now a friend and an office mate. 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Kumbaga parang, if it will affect your peace of mind, let's not go into that direction na, mga ka-Vibe 105.5 FM. Especially nga, yun talaga yan. Especially na kapag meron na siyang bagong jowa. Okay, so we'll be back for more. Join me still. Hang in there. Diyan lang kayo. Stay tuned. You're vibing with Chikadora only here on Vibe 105.5 FM. 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

0: 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I've been wondering, why do people do the things they do? 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
0: Really?
1: Yes.
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4: 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Not every relationship needs to remain romantic to remain meaningful. Again, one more time with feelings. Not every relationship needs to remain romantic to remain meaningful. There are people we once loved deeply. People who shaped us, people who taught us lessons, di ba? Na kahit masakit yung lessons na yun, di ba? May kanta nga si Regine Velasquez yan. You've made me stronger by breaking my heart. Yun. Sinasabi ko. So people who shaped us, people who taught us lessons, people who helped us grow, people who changed our lives forever. And perhaps the healthiest thing we can do is to appropriate their role without forcing their return. Diba? That, yes, I forgive you. Yes, we can become friends, but you don't have access anymore to anything that is leading towards the whole of my life, di ba? Like, for example, yun nga yung, ano, yung reference ko kanina. If you're together in one company or one institution or one organization and it's really very hard for you to avoid your ex na kayo na kailangan talaga kayo mag-usap, lalo na ang pinakamalala talaga yung magkasama pa kayo sa department, di ba? So talagang there will be an instance that you will have, you know, we'll have to talk again or we'll have to meet again, yung mga ganyan-ganyan. So, ang sinasabi ko lang dito, mga ka-Vibe 105.5 FM, if available pa, and you know, the journey did not lead you so far away from the destination, di ba? Why not? There's nothing wrong, di ba? Pero ako personally, I never go back to any of my exes. Ganun talaga yun, di ba? Kasi nga sabi ni Cleo kanina, kapag may lamat na, mahirap na siyang ibalik sa dating pwesto niya, di ba? But then, yun nga, there are also some relationships na nag-work out, mas naging matibay sila nung nagkabalikan sila. Meron ganun, di ba? And it's not true to all. But it is possible that you can be friends with your ex, di ba? Hi, Kuya Albert. Hello po. Shout out to you, Kuya Albert. 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So, di ba? 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But you do not force their presence again to return into your life. 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Some relationships lose romantic passion but retain mutual care and respect. 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So, they just retain mutual care and respect. 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So, di ba, you were just think of it this way, mga ka-Vibe 105.5 FM. You became strangers, but with memories. With good and sweet and fun and loving memories. Okay. So, the goal, mga ka-Vibe 105.5 FM, isn't friendship. The goal isn't reconciliation. 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But, ang sinasabi ko dito, possible that you can be friends with your ex. 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'Di ba? The goal is having to have peace of mind that you can see or look in each other's eyes without any more the malicia and without any more the landian. Okay? So hard truth kasi, yung iba, especially, I don't know, I cannot speak for male ha. I cannot speak at the preference and perspective of male. Pero kaming mga babae kasi kapag gusto pa namin yung lalaki at naging ex namin yan, meron kami mga portion doon na, ay sana, what if? 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So, not everyone, okay, read that again. 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Okay, not everyone that you loved before needs to remain. 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So every before real weekends, ang buhay parang biyahe. So if you treat it that way, you will understand that there will be chances na doon sa journey mo, merong bababa, iiwanan ka. 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Because 'yun nga, read that again, and say that again, mga ka-Vibe 105.5 FM. Not everyone who mattered needs to remain. Some people contribute to your story without remaining in the story. Get it? Some people contribute to your story without remaining all throughout of your story. Diba? So, you can be friends with your ex, why not? Pero, you have to be aware of your boundaries. Especially if your ex already has another girlfriend or another boyfriend. You have to maintain boundaries, di ba? So, maybe ito mga ka-Vibe 105.5 FM, maybe your ex was not your forever person. Again, yan na naman aking ipre-premise ha. 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So maybe your ex was not your favorite person. Maybe they were your growth. Maybe you encountered them or you knew them in order for you to learn something. Maybe he or she was your lesson. Maybe he or she was your preparation. Ganun naman yun, di ba? So meaning, hindi lahat ng mga binibigay sa atin ni God eh laging nandiyan para sa atin. Ang importante, kapag binigay sa atin ang blessing na yan ni God, inaalagaan natin yung blessing na yan. So whoever that is or whatever that is, everything that we have or everyone that we have in our life is always a blessing from God. So when the blessing is already there in your hands, please make sure, mga ka-Vibe 105.5 FM, that you take good care of everybody and everything that you have in your life. Okay? So before we end today's conversation, I want you to think about someone. Okay? Yung someone that I used to love. Okay? Someone you once loved, someone who mattered to you, someone who changed you, diba? Maybe they're still in your life. Maybe you get to see them. Maybe you get to talk to them, diba? Makapag-chat-chat kayo. Pero hanggang dun lang muna ang i-offer mo. Okay? Hindi ka para mag-beg ng attention, hindi ka para mag-beg na naman ang mahalin ka niya ulit. No. But it's something na, okay, I'm still here anytime you need my help. Okay? Pero hindi ikaw yung para magkukumahog ka na naman pumunta ng parlor at magpapaganda kasi mag-meet kayo ni ex. Okay, maybe they're still in your life, maybe they're not, maybe you're friends, maybe you're strangers, diba? Maybe you're somewhere in between, a stranger and a friend. Pwede naman ganun yun. Kasi diba, ang trato ko dyan lagi, okay, then at this point, when we end our relationship, we become strangers again, but only now with memories. Diba? Because not every relationship is meant to last. Diba? Not every relationship is meant to last. But every relationship can teach us something. Diba? Yun nga yung sinasabi ko. Maybe that person is part of your story, but is not going to be involved in the whole of your story. Parte lang siya. Isa siyang chapter, siguro. Sige, one or two chapters siya. Tapos sa chapter 3, kunyari, ay iba na pala. Okay? Some teach us how to love. Some teach us how to trust. Some teach us how to forgive. And some teach us how to let go. Kasi letting go also is something that we can learn eh. Diba? Especially if we have gotten to get used to the person that we are together with. Hindi lang yan cheating ha, or hindi lang yan yung may nagkamali or may nagkasala or something. Sometimes, you know, the people that we love is taken away from us by God through death, diba? And then yun na nga yun, hindi mo sabihin talaga na forever. Kasi I will love you forever is really something that is not tangible for me. It's magic for me, 'di ba? But I will love you in my whole lifetime. If for example that it will happen, then a lifetime can be arranged, 'di ba? Habang nabubuhay ako, mamahalin kita, then that will be okay. 'Di ba? That is a time range. Tama? 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Diba? And that will be something that we need to prepare. 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But then again, mga ka-Vibe 105.5 FM, ang isipin natin, no? 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Kasi healing is not measured by how close you remain to each other. Diba? So, healing is measured by how free you become. Yung parang, okay, mas masarap pala yung buhay ko ngayon. 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So, some people belong in your life, yes. Some people will belong in your memories. Diba? Some people will stay and some people will leave and that's okay. Diba? Some people belong in a part of your heart that will be forever with you. Okay? So, this has been your one and only Chika Dora. You're 100% marupok, 100% mapanakit, pero 500% Real Talk DJ ng Vibe 105.5 FM. Thank you po for spending your Sunday with me. Maraming salamat po for always joining me during weekend. Sana mas marami pang mag-join sa atin every weekend. 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And this is me reminding you, uy, Kuya Albert, maraming salamat. 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Hello po. So, this is me, Chika Dora, reminding you, you do not have to hate someone to let them go. 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Mga ka-Vibe 105.5 FM. Ibig sabihin nun, ang boring na ng buhay mo kung alam mo ng lahat. 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People will always disappoint you. People will change. Plans will change. And seasons will end. But through it all, mga ka-Vibe 105.5 FM, always remember this. Never lose your capacity to hope, to learn, to love, and to begin again. 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This is me, Chica Dora, signing off for now. See you tomorrow. 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

Spent 24 hours, could've bought me flowers. 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